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2: Those on the track.

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Oh, yeah. Oh, yeah. Oh, yeah. Oh, yeah. Oh, yeah. Oh, yeah. Oh, yeah. Oh, yeah. Oh, yeah. Oh, yeah. Oh, yeah. Oh, yeah. Oh, yeah. Oh, yeah. Oh, yeah. Oh, yeah. Oh, yeah. Oh, yeah. Oh, yeah. Oh, yeah. Oh, yeah. Oh, yeah. Oh, yeah. Oh, yeah. Oh, yeah. Oh, yeah. Oh, yeah. Oh, yeah. Oh, yeah. Oh, yeah. Oh, yeah. Oh, yeah. Oh, yeah. Oh, yeah. Oh, yeah. Oh, yeah. Oh, yeah. Oh, yeah. Oh, yeah. Oh, yeah. Oh, yeah. Oh, yeah. Oh, yeah. Oh, yeah. Oh, yeah. 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
1: Tired of what? Tired of us? Tired of me?
0: You know what? Maybe we should take a break.
1: What do you mean? Don't say that.
0: No! Don't touch me! I'm done. Just take me home.

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1: I'm good. How are you?
0: I'm good. I've been trying to reach you, but
1: Maybe listen, I mean,
0: I understand.
2: Can we just meet up tonight?
1: Listen, I can't.
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1: I'm pregnant.
0: What?
1: I think it's time for you to move on.